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1: All right, Master Debate Monday. We're talking about a topic that was very controversial, very polarizing. I'm talking about artificial intelligence.
2: I hate it.
1: Well, as much as we hate AI and what it's doing to the earth and all these data centers that are popping up everywhere, I do find myself using AI on a daily basis. So, if you had to just say, what is the most effective AI to use daily? Is it ChatGPT? Is it Google Gemini? Is it Claude? There's so many of them. Facebook just dropped one called Muse.
2: I ain't heard about that one.
1: What is your daily driver if you had to pick one?
2: As you may know, I call AI the devil, so I hate this conversation. But if I have to choose one, I'm going to say Gemini, only because Google already got my information.
1: Ain't that the truth, man? I'm on that Claude, man.
2: You on all of them damn near at this point. I seen you on Grok, ChatGPT,
1: all but the Claude is crazy. I literally told Claude to build me a website, and it did it in like 10 minutes. Like, I'm talking about a full functional website. It was kind of crazy. But what y'all got, man? 877-817-2888. It's Master Debate Monday.

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4: Welcome everyone to the official debate section.
3: Really?
5: All right, it's Master Debate Monday, ladies and gentlemen.
4: Your rebuttal.
6: That is a long way of saying that I won.
4: Today we're arguing about something that I'm very passionate about.
3: You are.
0: It's Master Debate Monday. All right, so for today, man, we've been talking about AI, I don't know, forever. Obviously, the data centers are evil. Our country is hotter. The water's more expensive. The electricity grid is getting pushed to limits it's not supposed to get pushed to. But
3: oh Lord,
0: at least we have funny 80s photos of us.
3: Hey, I look good in the 80s.
0: With that being said, let's play the game here. It is Master Debate Monday. What do you think is the best AI to use on a daily basis? I use Claude the most.
3: It's definitely Gemini because Google already got all your information.
0: All right. Well, look, let's go to the callers right now. 877-817-2888. What do you think is the best daily use AI?
7: I use Perplexity for work, and it's like just a more advanced version of AI.
0: Perplexity.
7: More advanced than like ChatGPT, Gemini.
0: Perplexity.
7: Yeah.
0: Oh, I'm looking it up. It looks legit.
3: More advanced?
0: What do you
3: so
0: do
3: it's smarter than regular AI?
0: Yeah, well, what do you do on there like for work? Like, what do you type it into Perplexity?
7: Well, you use like your documents that you create, and then you just go in and put it right into Perplexity, and it basically just enhances it and makes it more like tech and the lingo and all the things.
0: Hey, shout out to
3: now when Perplexity take your job, I don't want to hear nothing about
0: yeah,
3: it.
0: Yeah, and listen, if you're a college student, use Perplexity to cheat.
3: 100%.
0: That's what it sounds like. All right, listen, we're going to keep it moving. 877-817-2888. What about you? What is the best daily use AI that you use, man?
8: I am not into AI. I mean, the only AI that I use begrudgingly that I have to, that usually, like, I'm trying to figure out how not to use it, is Google. Google is now AI.
0: It is!
8: I'm like, do we need to go to DuckDuckGo, Bing? Like...
0: Oh, yeah.
3: You in the trenches of the internet.
0: She's in the trenches. She said, duck, duck, go. She's like, they ain't getting my info. I'm on duck, duck, go.
3: That's the one the criminals be using.
0: The craziest thing to me is the people who I actually see using AI outwardly, they're all like old boomers, like my parents' age. They just love these stupid AI slot memes.
3: I think they think it's real.
0: My dad sends me 3 or 4 videos a week of this pug that lifts weights.
3: What?
0: A dog. A pug dog lifting weights in the gym.
3: Oh, yeah, that's worth a couple water bottles.
0: Anyway, man, what do y'all think is the best AI? Hit us up, 877-817-2888. That's the number. We're jumping in the People's Mix up next. Master Debate Monday, rolling, baby. 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
2: What it do, man?
1: Yes, sir. Hit us up, 877-817-2888 if you got anything you want to hear, man. So look, everyone's been talking about Lil Durk. He got not guilty on all charges, but everyone's like, well, hey, why is he still incarcerated? So I guess there's some other charges that the feds might try to bring against him, some racketeering stuff.
2: I think they're going to drop all that.
1: I mean, listen, when you get found not guilty on everything, can we at least get this guy ankle monitor?
2: Yeah, something.
1: Send him home to his family.
2: No ankle monitor, no probation. He's innocent. Let him go home.
1: So the other thing people are saying is that the family of the guy who died, Lil Pab, is going to be able to take him to court civilly, which is what happened with O.J. Simpson. So essentially, O.J. Simpson got the not guilty verdict.
2: Right, right.
1: But in civil court, you don't have to prove beyond a reasonable doubt. You just have to prove he probably did it.
2: Yeah.
1: So there's going to be a wrongful death lawsuit, and that will be the lawsuit that I think Lil Durk will probably not win.
2: He gonna pay out civilly. It is what it is. But hey, he a free man, hopefully.
1: 100%. He'll be with his family, which is all that matters, man. So shout out to Durk. Hey, let's get into some new music right now. E-40, Anderson .Paak. It's A Night in the Bay off that new quadruple album. Shout out to 40 Water, man. By the way, go watch our full interview with him.

Live in the mix with the homie Boulet Cav, man. We about to get real nasty in this motherfucker.

0: 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What's good? The Bootleg Kev Show in here with James Andre Jefferson Jr.
1: What it do, bro?
0: Yes, sir. Hey, man. Make sure you tap in. We're getting ready for this iHeart Music Festival. This week is going to be a good time in Vegas. 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And make sure we are your number one preset. It's pretty easy to do that. All right. Jamming 95.7 coming up next. Let's talk about it, man. Paul Walker might be returning on the new Fast and Furious movie, all right? But there are a couple of things that could stop that from happening. Obviously, besides him being dead, we're going to break it down up next.
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2: 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The No Cap News Report's coming up, man. That is where James finds the craziest stories on the planet. Sometimes off the planet, too. And we talk about them. 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
6: Time for the No Cap News right now. 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
7: 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So a Thailand man, I guess he got too drunk, was on some drugs. 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
2: 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The Daily Hate is on the way, y'all. If you got something you want to hate on, leave us a voicemail. 877-817-2888. That is the number. Tell us what's got you pissed off, annoyed, any of that. James, anything you're hating on?
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0: 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A little unbiased opinion, a little outside perspective. So if you have something you want some advice on, Instagram is @TinoCochinoRadio. 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

0: Who let Kev? I want to leave a day we hate. I hate that I get up every morning and work from 7 to 3:30 and I get home and my house is dirty. I hate it. My kids don't clean up. They don't do shit.
1: Yeah, man, look, if your mom is going to be working all day, you better keep that house clean while she's gone.
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1: 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That is the number. 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
2: 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She's retiring from TV after 30 years. By the way, Judge Judy was the go-to show when I was ditching school as a kid.
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2: 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All right, look, we're getting up out of here. Back at it tomorrow, same time, same place, man. 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

0: 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A happiest Halloween returns to Disneyland Park and Disney California Adventure Park, and you can win a four pack for your entire fam of 1 day, one park tickets to get out there, have some fun. 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

0: Move Your Body on Jammin' 95.7, San Diego's hip hop and throwbacks. All right, so do you believe in UFOs and aliens? I know a lot of people out there do. A giant megalith structure has been found on the ocean floor, and a UFO researcher claims to have basically said, look, that's aliens down there. Self-described UFO researcher Scott Waring identified the rectangular-shaped anomaly that he believes is approximately 10 miles long and 4 miles wide. It was found on the ocean floor near Papua New Guinea. They insist that this alien base looks clean and taken care of, adding that aliens are living there. Confirming an alien would require detailed sonar surveys, underwater photographs, physical evidence, whatever. We've been looking for aliens in the wrong direction. We've been looking up in the sky. Nah, they're in the ocean, bro. That's crazy. 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

Classic Pac recipes right there with Casey and JoJo on Jammin' 95.7 San Diego's Hip Hop and Throwbacks. I wonder what Casey and JoJo are up to these days, man. Imagine if they got it together and said, we're going to drop a new album.

Fifth with that Disco Inferno on Jamma 95.7 this week. It's iHeartRadio Music Festival week, and Snoop Dogg is about to take the stage T-Mobile Arena in Las Vegas. I wonder who he brings out with him. One.

0: It's Hip Hop and Throwbacks, and we got your chance to get in for some Halloween fun at Disneyland. You and the fam could be out there, okay? We're talking all the spooky fun that comes with Disney. A happiest Halloween returns to Disneyland Park and Disney California Adventure Park. 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
0: 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So if you have something you want some advice on, Instagram is at Tino Cochino Radio. Hit us up. Somebody

0: What's up, baby? It's me, your boy with the cape that's always tight. You a little short on some ends? Don't worry, I take care of that. I got five on that.
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Today is officially National Sober Day. Shout out to my people out there that are really trying to, you know, handle their biz. I see you. Also, National Parents Day Off. I don't think that happens. I don't think parents can have a day off unless the kids can really take care of themselves. Just saying. Jamma 95.7 got the weekend.

0: 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We're going to have your chance to go see him at SoFi Stadium soon. Okay, make sure you got it locked in. 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New research suggests that light might be a hidden risk to your heart while sleeping. In a new study, researchers analyzed sleep patterns of over 11,000 people and found even low levels of light might have negative impact on your heart health. I love that because I got blackout curtains. I've had them for years, man. I need it just in case I need to take a nap in the daytime and I don't want to wake up when the sunlight peeks through. You feel me? Shout out to my people that love to get in. That you did love to sleep in if you can, right? 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

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That should be a lot of fun, man. There's been a lot of great shows coming through San Diego, and guess who's getting you there? You feel me? Make

Some say that if Aaliyah never passed, would Beyonce even have the career she has? Interesting, right? Jamma 95.7, San Diego's hip-hop and throwbacks. Look, I'm not talking mess. I'm just saying what I've seen, you know?

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Miss Lauryn Hill right there on Jammin 95.7, San Diego's hip hop and throwbacks. Chino holding you down here on this Monday night. Feeling good, man. Got some Warren G coming up. Here's

0: Adriana locked in Mission Valley tonight. Appreciate you riding with Jammin 95.7. How to get in that Nelly and Kelly. Mount up.
1: Regulators. You regulate any stealing of his property. 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

0: Chino on Jammin' 95.7, San Diego's Hip Hop and Throwbacks. What is the worst Halloween candy? Now that we're getting into the thick of it, what is the worst Halloween candy? A lot of people think that it could be those circus peanuts or candy corn. I do not like candy corn. I try to like it, I just can't. I don't know, there's people out there that love it, though. If you ever wondered what candy corn would smell like as a perfume, wonder no more. Brax is branching out with its first ever fragrance, Ode to Candy Corn. $22. You can find it, Brax Candy, B-R-A-C-H-S Candy, on Instagram. Nobody asked for it, but it's there. The Eau de Parfum blends creamy vanilla, sponge sugar, and honey. I couldn't talk there for a second. To recreate the candy signature sweet scent. So if you know somebody that loves candy corn, maybe get them the perfume. Maybe as a joke. I don't know.
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0: Kenny Chesney. Carry
1: on. Lainey Wilson.
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0: 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The Smashing Pumpkins.
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0: Kenny Chesney.
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1: San Diego's Hip Hop and Throwbacks.
0: So what's a hill that you would die on? Take a second, think about that. What's something that no matter what anybody says, for you, it's like, it is what it is, and this is how I feel.
2: I got mine. Okay.
0: This is Tino. Mine's easy. I don't want kids. And I've talked about it so many times, and it's always the same thing. Oh, but you don't know until you have them. I don't want to know. But I don't care. I don't want to know. And then people are like, oh, but who's going to carry on the family name, your legacy? Which one? Guadalupe?
3: Yeah, Monte.
0: I'm passing that on? Guys, we need to stop it. You're acting like I said that you should donate your kids to charity. I don't care what you do. Have 20 of them. Do whatever you want to do. I don't want them, and I stand on the hill. If it was going to change, I'm almost 40. I would know by now. I don't want them. Leave me alone.
2: You'll stand on the hill, but alone.
0: I don't care. I don't care. That's
3: it's a small
0: thing.
3: Hill.
0: People always say the same thing. They're like, oh, well, who's going to take care of you when you're old? Well, apparently a Filipino nurse, because these kids don't take care of their parents. Why do you think nursing homes are a thing?
2: That's true.
0: Because a ton of kids don't take care of their parents. They say that they will, and in your mind, you think you're raising them to do that until they meet a partner that's going to take control of them, or until something else happens.
2: That's
0: and
2: true.
0: Then what happens when they don't?
1: That's not the Mexican
0: kids. That's why
1: there's
0: options. I'm fine with it. I can't wait till my nurse has to bathe me naked.
3: Oh,
0: I
3: wow.
0: can't wait.
3: What if it's
2: See,
3: a man?
2: That part is hot.
3: Okay.
0: Anyway, anyone else got some?
1: Yes, I do. You don't always have to put away your shopping cart. You don't.
0: Oh, that's rude.
2: Yes,
0: man.
2: You do.
1: No, you
2: do.
0: Oh, wow, you're that type
1: no,
0: of person.
1: I am, because there's there's exceptions sometimes.
0: No.
1: If
0: it says a lot. It's such a small courtesy.
1: No, let me finish. This is my time. I let you talk. I have my kids and it's hot outside, you see all these crazy people where they just run up and try to snatch kids. I put my
0: where
1: kids in the car.
0: Live?
1: Do not watch the news. But what you news? Put
0: like
1: your kids
0: grandma.
1: In the car. And if I am parked not close to where you put them back, I will leave it there.
2: That's
1: for the safety of my children.
3: Person, that's okay.
2: But the person that works that's pushing the carts, that's not their problem.
1: Well, it is. That's your job.
2: Exactly. Well, no, it is. It's to grab them out of the cart, the cart
3: baskets.
2: Yeah,
3: but they also have to collect them from
1: now,
3: wherever they're left.
1: If I don't have my children, then yes, I'll put
2: crazy.
1: Them back. Or if I'm close.
2: These are the type of people that are in the grocery stores that, like, if
1: oh
2: they don't
1: my
2: want
1: gosh,
2: something.
1: I'm being judged by
2: on.
1: You.
2: If they don't want something, then they put it right, just, they put it right there, wherever.
0: Yeah.
2: Like, go put it back where you got it from.
3: You
2: I
3: don't
2: agree.
3: Do that, you lazy
2: I do that
3: ass.
2: All the time.
3: No way.
2: Anyways.
3: What's
0: yours,
3: Nicasio?
0: Quickly.
2: Mine is a marriage is a scam.
0: I
2: stand on it.
3: I agree.
0: Let's talk to Priscilla. We'll see what hill she'll die on next.
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1: San Diego's hip hop and throwbacks.
0: What is a hill that you would die on? No matter what anybody else says, you're standing on business. Priscilla, let me know.
2: A hill that I would die on would be people want to see you do good, but never better than them.
0: Oh, 1,000%.
3: Oh, for sure.
0: I agree with you. Agree with you. 10 million bajillion percent. Everyone places their own limitations on you. And when you surpass that, they don't even know how to process it because they can't do it. And so now they view you as different or they think you've changed.
2: Exactly. They start seeing like, you know what? I liked how they were doing, but now I don't think I like this. You start noticing the way that they start changing their attitude, the way that they comment towards your successes, things like that. You know, I'm very observant, so I like to, like, keep an eye out on people. I don't share too much because I've already learned that, you know, through a couple experiences during, you know, throughout my life. But I'm like, no, always. And I tell that to all of my close people. I'm like, look, you always got to be careful who you share and what you share with people because, like I said, nobody wants to see you do better than them.
1: To say nobody's crazy, I think you need to get new friends if that's how you feel about your circle.
0: No, it's not about the circle in general. No, this is about anybody.
2: No, yeah, that's with anyone. But no, I don't feel like that with my close people. I tell them that. Like, I warn them. Don't share too much with everyone only because no one wants to see you do better, you know? Like, unfortunately, not everybody's the same. I'm not like that. I want to see my people succeed. I like to push my people to do better.
0: I feel like, and this is not a slap at Serena, but it's going to sound like it. But it's not, I promise. Okay. But I feel like people that don't agree with that statement have not reached a level to experience that yet. Because Exactly. When you talk to anyone that's successful, they've all experienced that. And you learn that your circle has to become smaller because people around you become envious, even friends. Or they, like you said, they treat you a different type of way. It's the weirdest thing that cannot be understood unless you've gone through it.
2: Exactly. I'm with you 100% on that.
0: Priscilla, thank you for the call. I appreciate you so much. Coming up next, this is actually kind of cool, I think. You can learn Canadian slang from Drake.
3: Oh, my God.
0: And it's all through Duolingo. Next.

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0: Drake is now teaching Toronto slang on Duolingo.
2: Oh, my
1: dang,
2: God.
1: Dang, that's funny.
0: Drake has fans laughing after apparently teaching Toronto slang on the app. It says the unexpected addition quickly caught attention online, with people basically just going nuts. Like, they all thought it was, like, him trolling, but it's a thing. He's such a focal point when it comes to culture that they're, like, people want to learn how to talk how he talks, and so he's helping people out.
2: Yeah. I mean, this is wonderful. Think about this. Like, you can just, you can pass it down generation to generation. Like, I'm going to learn it. I'm going to teach my son.
1: Well, slang, I feel like it's going to change generational by generation.
2: Has Drake changed? No.
0: Let's test Nicasio with these two, because Nicasio is the ultimate Drake stan. He just, everything Drake, he loves.
3: The Drake stan.
0: I'm gonna hit you with two of the terms.
2: Upon the head top?
0: Yeah, right upon your head top. And then we're going to see if you know what they mean, okay? Is everything good, Crody?
2: Oh, yeah.
0: What does Crody mean? Like, A, tiny crocodile. B, close friend. Or C, croissant.
2: Well, it's a close friend. It's like Brody.
0: Okay, so this one right here. I want you to just look at that. You see a guy, he looks kind of mad, and then there's a block next to him. You see what that is. What does that mean? It's a yellow block.
2: That's the cheese. Cheese!
0: Well, this says the way you would use it is, nah, I'm cheesed, fam.
3: What?
0: So stupid, dude. Go to Duolingo and learn how to talk like Drake. This, I thought, was really cool, man. There's a dude that decided to make a YouTube channel for kids with no dad.
1: Aw, that's sweet.
0: To teach them life skills.
3: I have a dad.
0: Act like it. We'll talk all about it next. I think it's dope.
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1: San Diego's hip hop and throwbacks.
0: There is a man that has created a YouTube channel to help kids navigate life without a dad.
2: That's really sweet. Cool.
0: I think it's really, really cool. It's all just random life skills. How to put up a shelf, how to shave your face. There's a video literally of him saying, "Hey, I'm proud of you. Good job on what you did. I'm really proud of you." It teaches you how to jumpstart a car. There's a style guide to teach you how to, like, you know, like put on a tie, how to cook. I think it's cool, man. And then there's people in the comments too. Like someone said, "Dad, my father passed away. I'm a woman who has no knowledge of cars. I appreciate it." Everyone calls him Dad. The next one says, "Thanks, Dad. It's really amazing the number of us that don't know how to actually wear a suit properly." The next one, "Dad, thank you so much. You're the third person who gives this message to me. First is my uncle. Second is my best friend. How good is God? God bless you, Dad."
1: Aww. Sometimes people just need some positivity in their lives. That's it. Because I feel like we see so much negative stuff that just like a simple, nice gesture, even if it's just a YouTube channel, like people need that. Mm-hmm.
0: Nicasio has a look on his face and he can't wait to talk trash because his dad's present.
3: That's why I can't speak on this. I don't know the feeling.
2: What did your dad teach you?
3: He taught me everything.
2: Exactly.
3: He taught me how to fight. He taught me how to change a battery. He taught me how to change a tire. He taught me how to talk to a girl.
1: He didn't teach you manners.
3: Oh my God. So then why do you smile whenever you're with me?
1: I'm laughing at you.
0: By 2030, 45% of women between the ages of 25 and 44 will be single without children.
1: Sheesh.
0: Yeah, this is according to Morgan Stanley. So it's got to be true.
3: What the?
0: We'll talk all about it next.

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1: 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I'm up the street. 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
1: San Diego's hip hop and throwbacks, baby.
2: Jammin' 95.7.
1: Kind of wild, but according to a projection by Morgan Stanley, an estimated 45% of women between the ages of 25 and 44 will be single and child free by the year 2030.
3: Good for them.
1: So this statistic marks a significant departure from historical trends, it says. Basically, just kind of showing how the modern household is

0: now structured differently. Says several socioeconomic factors are driving this change. Women in this demographic are increasingly prioritizing higher education and career advancement, leading to delayed marriage and childbirth. Additionally, the rising cost of living and stagnant wages have made the traditional family model a little less than financially acceptable.
1: Yeah, it's so expensive. And then also, like, going back to, like, the women who are chasing a career, I think sometimes it's scary too to kind of step away to have kids because you're afraid of, like, losing your spot. And I actually have friends who, like, who are kind of going through that right now, where they're like, yeah, I just don't want to be replaced, because then you have to take off the time. And then I have another friend who is kind of like worked so hard that she's like, I almost feel like I've missed my like window.
2: Yeah, her fertility window.
0: Specifically, again, it says 45% of the women between 25 and 44 will be single and without children. In the comments, Environmental Bahrain said that means 45% of men will be in peace with no headache at home.
2: That was mean.
0: Let's see. Lila Woods said, good. Marriage and children are not for everyone. God bless you, Lila. She said, I'm glad this generation is recognizing that and not doing what's quote unquote expected of them.
3: Oh, dang.
0: Like my generation.
3: That's like Matt.
1: That is true, because there are some people who should not be parents, and it's good that they recognize that.
3: Matt, do you think like how life is supposed to be? Like you get with a partner, you have kids, you get married, and you do the whole life.
2: That's how I wanted it, but I recognize that not everybody wants that, and that's totally fine.
1: Yeah, being a mother, like, it is a lot of work. So if you feel like it is not for you, I think that it's a big, important decision to make as well, because you do give up so much of yourself to do that.
3: I respect that, but then when you do have one because it's on accident, then all of a sudden that all changes. It's like, man, stand 10 toes down. What are you going
0: to
3: do?
0: Sometimes, sorry, Nicasio, sometimes life happens, and if it's unexpected, you got to roll with the punches, yeah. And then you're going to step up. Why would you want them to still stay? Well, I know we're having it, but I don't want it, and I don't care.
2: Nicasio, you literally
1: said... And then
2: he
1: would judge you and be like, oh, he's a dad.
0: Yeah, exactly.
3: and the thing is, like, you'll see them post, like, mom life, oh my God, mom life, and it's just like,
1: but it's just so different. But
3: otherwise,
1: it's okay to change your mind. Like, if it were to happen, be like, wow, like, this really is the best thing that happened to me.
3: It's good to change your mind, but not when it involves a kid.
2: You found out that you were having a kid, and your reaction was what?
0: I'm not ready.
3: I wasn't ready. At that time, I was not ready.
2: And now you're father of the year.
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0: So if you're a fan of Disney, dude, they're announcing some new dining experiences.
2: Oh, dang.
0: Let's talk all about it. Biggest stories of the day inside the top three. Cito Cochino Radio, Matt, break it down.
3: Yeah, all this is taking place over the next year. So at Downtown Disney, they'll add Bopo Go, a boba tea and Asian-inspired snack concept, along with Arthur and Son's Steak and Bourbon and Pearl's Roadside Barbecue, probably very expensive. Disney California Adventure is adding Bountiful Valley Brews, a new kiosk offering drinks and light bites. 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
0: I'm the, I think, only person that has never been to California Adventure. I've been to Disney so many times, but never California Adventure. The next time I go, that is where I'm going.
3: They do have the more, like, exciting rides.
2: I thought we were going to have Matt read these. Cause remember he sounded boring as hell when we were listening to him in the car?
0: Oh, yeah, that's true.
3: Oh, go ahead, Nick. What do you got?
0: What else is happening, Matt?
3: Okay, speaking of Disneyland, Jammin' 95.7 has tickets to Halloween time at Disneyland. 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
0: Woo!
3: And that's pretty legit.
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3: 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Tap the red mic and use that keyword in a sentence. The more you talk back, the better your chances.
0: All right. There you go. So do that. Good luck to you. Lastly, what you got?
3: The second annual Baja Cup is going down tomorrow night. The friendly match between San Diego FC and Club Tijuana is happening tomorrow night at Snapdragon. 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Snapdragon Stadium. Last year, San Diego FC won 4-2 in front of 30,000 fans, and tickets are going fast. 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
0: So our listener Chris reached out. I guess him and his wife cannot agree on daycare plans for their kids. It's got to suck to argue over something like that.
3: Absolutely. Yeah.
0: But I mean, I get it. Like, you care about where your kids are throughout the day, but you got to work. It's a whole thing. I want to know what the plans are. I'm going to read the DM that Chris sent. We'll talk all about it. 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
1: She make me feel so good, better than I would by myself or if I was with somebody else. You understand? She make the people say yeah, yeah.

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1: San Diego's hip hop and throwbacks.
0: Okay, so I'm going to read a DM that our listener Chris sent us. I guess he cannot agree with his wife on daycare plans for the kids. We'll kind of get a perspective of what his actual like situation is. Mm-hmm. And then we can break it down and talk all about it and give some advice, hopefully. Chris said, my wife and I have two young kids that need daycare. And now that my wife is going back to work, she wants to take them to her friend's brand new daycare business out of her home. And I'm not okay with that. She's a nice enough woman, but she doesn't have any kids of her own. And she barely started this business a few months ago. My wife says, wouldn't you rather take them to somebody that you know? And I told her I'd rather take them to some place that's been around a lot longer. Plus a regular school style daycare. They do a lot more activities than learning at some home daycare. This is causing a huge fight, but we need to make a decision within the week. Matt, what's it sound like to you?
2: I'm a cheap, so I know how much daycare is, so I would just go to the friend. She's probably going to cut you a deal. I mean, I'm all about, like...
0: This is your kid's safety.
2: I know, but... I mean, if you know the woman, it's so hard to trust people. And if you know her and she's a normal person, even though she's never had kids, I mean, I feel like instincts will kick in. Your kids will be safe. They may not get the best learning, but you save some money.
0: What would you do, Nicasio?
3: Take them to the right daycare, the ones that's been there long and that's actually done this before. Because say if that kid starts choking, like even though she knows a friend, she's not going to be able to know what to do. She's going to call 911, kids down dead.
2: Ooh, that's a good point. I changed my opinion. I didn't think about that.
0: Good job, Nicasio.
2: I'm just trying to save some money, man.
0: Politics, man. You're persuasive. We'll take it to the phones and talk to Amanda. We'll see which parent side she's on next.
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0: All right, so Chris is not okay with his wife's daycare plans for the kids. Basically, they have two kids. They now need daycare because his wife is going back to work. That's a win. Okay, yeah. Now the problem is her friend just randomly started up a daycare business a couple months ago. And she's like, well, let's just do that. We'll save money. But Chris is like, what are you talking about? These are our kids. We need to make sure like they're taken care of properly. We need to take them to an actual daycare. And so she's like, what do you mean it's not an actual daycare? You say my friend's not a responsible person? And it's this whole thing, yes. Dude. Amanda, what's it sound like to you?
2: I'm actually in agreement with the husband. I think the kids should go to a certified daycare.
3: Nice.
2: It's hard to have an in-home daycare. And for someone who has never had kids and actually dealt with kids, probably for a long, you know, span of time, just dropping your kids just because you're going to save a few bucks is not the answer.
0: Exactly. It's like most people, they won't even go to a new hairstylist because they're afraid of something getting messed up. But you're willing to take your kid to just this random daycare that just popped up to save 20 bucks. It's crazy to me.
2: Yeah, no, even though it's your friend, at some point, those kids are going to be crying. They're going to get on your nerves, and you're going to feel like, oh, it's just my friend, you know, I'll just put TV on, or, you know, I'll just pop them one time, and they're, you know, be whatever. They're going to understand. No, those little things lead to things that become greater situations where it's just like, you know, you're looking at your friend's kid like, if you don't sit your, you know, down, I'm a whoop it, you know, type of thing.
3: God.
2: And I know, Matt, you do gentle parenting. I don't. I whip his ass over here.
0: You know me so well.
3: She knows you.
0: Matt parents us here in the studio, but his kids get a free for all.
4: Yeah, not gently.
3: What the?
4: I spank in here.
0: Ow.
3: Ooh.
5: Coming up next.
0: People feel some type of way about Heidi Klum's gift for her 21-year-old son.
3: Yep.
0: A Ferrari. Let's talk all about it next inside Tea Time.

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1: San Diego's hip hop and throwbacks.
2: A lot of people have been talking about this. Some people on the fans, they think it's just they're doing too damn much. And other people are like, yo, if you got it, do it. Heidi Klum surprised her son Henry with a Ferrari for his 21st birthday.
3: God, I saw
4: nice.
3: That.
4: This is what you work for.
2: Yeah, I mean.
3: The kid?
2: In the video, he's like, he was saying, like, I've waited my whole life for this. I mean, I bet. But is that too extravagant?
3: Hell yeah.
4: No, I don't think so.
2: 21 years old. I feel like at 16, I would not be cool with it. But at 21, I mean, that's technically, you're like, I'm grown. I'm an adult.
4: Yeah.
2: Your mom is Heidi Klum. She's got the money. What a surprise. Yeah. At 21, I think it's a win.
3: But that's a very unsafe car, right? Why would you want your 21-year-old who is not, you know, mature enough to make probably good decisions on the road, you give him literally a Ferrari?
4: Matt, if it has four wheels, it's not safe.
3: Oh, God.
2: There's a
3: you give him a nice Volvo.
2: There's a comment from Jade Bayou, and she says, Seal and Heidi had one of the most epic proposals of all time. Do y'all remember this? They had a helicopter take them to the top of a glacier just so he could propose.
4: Oh, my God.
2: He had an igloo fully built and decorated with roses, champagne, and food. That man went all out. This does not surprise me.
4: That's crazy.
2: That's nuts. Bro, at this point, Nicasio, we always say different years because I feel like we're all lost. You've been with your girls, I feel like, since birth.
4: Yeah.
2: How many actual years have you been together?
4: Probably like 14, okay. Realistically. Yeah.
2: At some point, I mean, you guys have a kid together. At some point, I would think you're going to propose.
4: Yeah.
2: Do you already in your head have the most epic proposal? Because it can't just be a basic and like
3: at Chili's.
2: Yeah. Like you have to have something.
4: Yeah. I kind of like know where I want to do it at. And at this point, it's not about me no more. Now it has to be all about her.
2: Well, because the proposal shouldn't be about you at all. It should be about her.
3: No.
4: That's not true.
2: Nicasio wants to be a baddie so bad.
3: Yeah.
4: For two.
2: Propose to me. Male snoring can cause women to lose 4 years of sleep.
3: Oh, my
4: what
3: God.
4: What the?
2: I don't know if I believe this or not, but we'll talk more about it next.
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0: Serena's not here today, so she can't even comment on this, but it's all good. male snoring may cause women to lose 4 years of brain sleep in a lifetime, according to research. It says they monitored couples in which one partner was being evaluated for obstructive sleep apnea, and the patients in that study were men, while their spouses slept beside them during the testing. When treatment reduced the men's snoring and abnormal breathing, their spouse's sleep improved considerably. Sleep efficiency improved 74 to 87%. However, research involving female partners of male snorers have also found increased sleep fragmentation associated with sleeping besides a snoring partner.
2: It's funny they say that only men snore, because my mother-in-law snores so loud you can hear... If you're staying on the opposite end of the house, you can hear her snore. And
3: why
2: I don't
3: are you
2: know
3: sleeping
2: how,
3: with her?
2: Well, yeah, I mean, she visits here and there, and we visit her here and there. But, like, we have to put in earplugs, and we're not even in the same room. I can't imagine how our husband functions in life. He sleeps in the same bed. It's so loud.
0: You said before your wife uses a CPAP machine.
2: Yes.
0: Isn't that loud?
2: It's That's not louder. Loud unless she, like, crinkles the little tube. Oh. If she lays wrong, crinkles the tube, man, it's crazy.
3: Dude.
2: Then I get wind, like, blowing in my face. I can't stand it.
3: What if you, like... What if you kind of sit on that tube on accident or something?
2: To kill my wife?
0: No, I'm saying. If you do get on the tube, that's a good question. Does it, like, mess up her breathing? Like
2: yeah, it would. If you pinch the oxygen, I'm going to kill my... Oh, that she is insured.
4: Coming up next.
0: My vice currently in life is ice cream.
2: Bro, it's so good.
0: I love it. I had shows all weekend in my hotel. They had this Haagen-Dazs chocolate-covered almond ice cream.
2: Like a bar?
0: Yeah. I got one every night at 1 a.m.
2: Oh, my God.
0: So
2: at least you only got one.
0: What? Every night, though?
2: Yeah.
0: So I had four. so good, bro.
3: Couldn't do it, fam.
0: But there are 6 clean ice cream brands that are truly clean. Found this online. I want to share it with you next.

0: differently.
1: Oh my God.
0: Yeah. There are six clean ice cream brands that are truly clean and have not sold out to Big Food.
2: Mm.
0: I honestly don't think I've heard of any of these. we'll start with number one, Van Leeuwen. It's a French ice cream. How do you say it? L-E-E-U-W-E-N.
2: Leeuwen.
0: Okay.
2: I don't know.
0: Strauss Family Creamery. This one looks good. Or it sounds good. It says a vanilla fudge swirl, chocolatey fudge swirled into vanilla bean ice cream.
2: Good God.
0: This one I've seen in stores, but I've never had it. I think it's Fronin. It's sweetened with honey.
3: Well, honey's so bad.
2: No, it's not.
0: Honey's bad.
3: Honey has a lot of sugar in it, though.
2: It's natural.
0: Do you just your whole life is sugar-free, Nicasio?
2: He saw it on TikTok. And he thinks it's just the word.
3: At least he tried at least.
0: Here's what's annoying about this thing: this stupid list. It's giving me like 10 different ice creams, but it doesn't say why they're great.
2: It's probably because they don't have chemicals and stuff. But you're still going to get the dairy. You're still going to get the sugar. Yeah. You're still going to get the fat. So I think you should go if you want to really eat ice cream. We've been going with this brand called Yasso. And it's yogurt instead of ice cream, frozen yogurt, but it's actually really good. And they do have dairy-free.
0: I like Froyo.
3: But is it Greek?
2: I don't know. Oh. Why does it have to be Greek?
3: Because Yoplait regular yogurt compared to Greek yogurt is two different things.
2: No, Jesus,
0: you're
2: going
0: to come in here and try and give us all this health talk and stuff. I need you to, you're going to need to post some pictures.
2: Yeah, I know.
0: If you're doing all this stuff, take your 3XL sweater off and posting some pictures for us.
3: Well, it feels like a 3X.
0: Okay. Well, I need some before and afters. Get to that.
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0: So if you're a fan of Disney, dude, they're announcing some new dining experiences.
2: Oh, dang.
0: Let's talk all about it. Biggest stories of the day inside the top three.
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4: Yeah, all this is taking place over the next year. 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
0: okay,
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4: They do have the more like exciting rides.
2: I thought we were going to have Matt read these, because remember he sounded boring as hell when we were listening to him in the car?
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4: Oh, go ahead, Nick. What do you got?
0: What else is happening, Matt?
4: Okay, speaking of Disneyland, Jammin' 95.7 has tickets to Halloween time at Disneyland. 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
0: Woo!
4: And that's pretty legit.
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4: 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Tap the red mic and use that keyword in a sentence. The more you talk back, the better your chances.
0: All right. There you go. So do that. Good luck to you. Lastly, what you got?
4: The second annual Baja Cup is going down tomorrow night. The friendly match between San Diego FC and Club Tijuana is happening tomorrow night at Snapdragon. They should name it that. Snapdragon Stadium. Last year, San Diego FC won 4-2 in front of 30,000 fans, and tickets are going fast. So get yours at snapdragonstadium.com/events.
0: All right. So the legendary Erykah Badu just dropped a new album. Yep. The entire thing is produced by Alchemist. And Erykah Badu is going to be performing live with Alchemist right here in the city, man. If you want to go have a vibey date night, let's hook you up. Caller number 9 right now.
4: Yeah.
0: 833-577-2699. Erykah Badu, tickets are yours if you were caller number 9. 833-577-2699. Good luck from Jammin'.

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0: Think about this for a second. When was the last time you had to break a promise to your kid? Like, what was the reason, right? Mm-hmm. I mean, that's got to mess with you a little bit because these are your babies.
3: Yep.
0: And you're like, I'm going to do this. And I could just imagine them looking at you like, but you promised.
3: That happens.
0: It happened with Ocasio. We'll talk about it next coming up inside Real Talk. And today, Real Talk is all brought to you by DraftKings, baby.
3: Yeah.
0: The wait is over. Football is here. And so is DraftKings. 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
1: San Diego's hip-hop and throwbacks.
2: Oh, damn. Our co-host Nicasio had to break a promise to his son.
3: I did, and I feel bad.
2: Little four-year-old Nicasio Jr.? Or he's the third,
3: he's the third, yeah. With three marks on the end of his name.
2: Oh, that's how they do it.
3: Yeah.
2: So what happened?
3: So he's been...
2: okay.
4: Choking?
2: Let me clear my throat.
3: So we got this new Fire Stick, and it has all the new movies on there. Pretty much the movies that are in theaters. And he's been wanting to watch it on there, and I told him, I said, Spider-Man.
2: Oh,
3: the new
2: okay.
3: Spider-Man. And I told him, I was like, nah, let's not watch it on there. I was like, I'm going to take you to the movies. We're going to do the whole thing. I was like, we're going to get you, like, you know, the little... you know, the merch, the Spider-Man merch that they have
2: there.
3: Oh, the
2: popcorn bucket.
3: All that stuff.
4: How much are those?
3: And so he was like, okay, cool. Dude, he remembers every day. And he was like, remember, you're still going to take me, right? I said, yes. He goes, you promise? I said, I promise. And I gave him, I even put my little pinky out there. And then finally, like, I was like, all right, cool. We got to go watch this movie before it's done. And so I looked it up and I'm like, oh my God. I'm like, this movie, I was like, us three tickets plus a popcorn bucket. I'm like, oh. It was coming out to like $70. Okay. I was like, oh, I'm not doing this. I was like, why? Why do that when I have it right here? And so I was like, I'll tell you what, son. We'll go to Walmart. We'll get like the Spider-Man buckets that they have there that they're promoting. I was like, and it's much cheaper. It's probably like $25 cheaper. I was like, we'll grab that, and then we'll get some popcorn from the grocery store. And
2: why are you telling him all this? Why don't you just do it and make it seem like it's a thing?
3: Well, because he needs to know everything. Like, he needs to know where we're going and everything.
4: Once you broke his heart about the theater, yes. You had to, like, give him a... Yeah. Yeah. You have to give backup options.
3: So, I went, and we got the popcorn. Then I tried to go find the buckets. They didn't have the buckets. So, I was like...
2: The story's long,
3: I'm trying to paint the picture.
4: Whoa. It's longer than Spider-Man 3, bro.
2: What happened?
3: It's not long.
2: Did you tell him you're taking it?
3: It's not longer than your DraftKings.
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4: Yes, you nailed it.
2: Yep. All right, so
4: we got to do a disclaimer now.
2: When did you tell your kid, hey, we're not going to the movies?
3: I told him that day, but he was okay because I had other scenarios. And so I was like, okay, cool. They didn't have the bucket. They didn't have the stickers because I was going to get the stickers and put it on a red cup and then put the popcorn in there. They didn't have the stickers available. I couldn't find the stickers anywhere.
4: Okay.
3: So we went home. We finally found a bucket. We went home and we put the movie on.
2: Did you go home though?
3: Well, hold on. I went home. We put the movie on and the guy got up holding the camera for the movie. And it was...
2: So it was like a recording.
3: It was terrible. I was like, this is terrible. And I look at him. He's like, no, Dad, it's cool. It's fine. I like it. And I just felt bad because he didn't know any better. And I was just being cheap and I should have took him.
2: Damn.
4: Yeah, you should have.
2: There you go.
4: Jesus Christ.
3: And the guy sat back down.
2: It's crazy, guys, he took so long that honestly, I think radio's finally done. Like, here's the last song.
4: I just applied at Costco.
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0: Think about this for a second. When was the last time you had to break a promise to your kid? Like, what was the reason, right?
2: So, we originally were going to go to Disneyland, but I had got called in to work, so I had to tell them I couldn't take them after all.
3: Damn, Disneyland's like the worst promise to break.
4: Oh, my God.
0: Yeah.
2: I know.
4: I mean, you could at least take them to the Disney store.
2: If we had one close by, I would.
3: Oh, my God. What did the kids say? Like, what was their reaction when you told them?
2: It was tears. It was, Mom, are you serious?
0: How long ago was
4: this? That's sad.
2: This was maybe like 6 months ago. So it's about time that, you know, these Legoland tickets are going to be good to take them.
0: Yeah. I feel you.
4: I mean, Legoland's cool, but it's not Disney.
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1: San Diego's Hip Hop and Throwbacks.
2: So there's an entrepreneur claiming that women are looking for a sponsor and not a provider. I want to listen and then we can discuss.
3: Shout out.
4: Most women today don't want a provider. They want a sponsor. Because if your expectation is that a man makes your entire life easier, my question is, what about his life gets easier because he chose you? Oh, but I'm his piece. Are you? Because I hear that one all the time. Not arguing with a man every day isn't a service. Being pleasant to be around isn't payment for the mortgage. And being pretty isn't your half of the partnership. Somewhere along the way, we decided we wanted all the benefits of a traditional man while any traditional expectations of women became offensive. What are you providing? What becomes easier because you're in his life? His life should probably improve because you're in it too. Otherwise, you're not describing a partnership. You're describing a sponsorship.
2: Damn. I mean, I posted a video kind of along these lines. Not exactly, but if you go to my Instagram, you'll see it. It's at Tino Cochino. The video says, men can be the prize. And I know that sounds like, oh, you piece of ish.
5: Why can't both be the prize?
2: But no, that's the thing. No. That's the thing. I agree that it can be both. But I feel like same thing that this girl's saying. Like, just because you're you doesn't mean you're the prize. What do you, and it's for both parties, what do you bring to the table? And not even just financially. Are you actually the piece? Do you bring quality of life? Do you, like,
5: I feel like relationships should be like two puzzle pieces, right? You fit together, then great. You don't fit together, you break up and you move on. Like, but there should be love. There shouldn't be so transactional as like, I bring this, you bring this. What are you going to do for me? What am I going to do for you?
2: Right.
5: You love each other. You work out well. You have generally the same values. Roll with it.
3: I feel like if you're looking for someone to be with for the rest of your life, yeah, like you want a partner. You don't want a sponsor. But if you're just outside and you're just trying to, you know, meet a and make me want to trick on a
2: what's he talking about?
5: What does that
2: about?
5: Mean, sugar free?
2: Well, okay, coming up next. I don't know how to transition out of that. Dude, I was with the homie Gonzo, and he told a joke over the week. At the end of the Carlos Mencia shows, we always go up and just tell jokey jokes, like jokes that are
5: like
2: in
5: one-liners.
2: The
5: ether. Yeah.
2: I have one. I'm going to share it with you that he shared it with us.
5: Oh, God.
2: What do you call a Mexican robot that's taking everyone's jobs?
5: I don't know.
3: White people.
2: AI?
5: What does that have to do with it?
2: Listen, there's an ex-AI researcher that says AI can end human life within a decade.
5: Oh, I saw this headline.
2: This is like a big story. It's everywhere. We'll talk about it next.
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1: San Diego's hip hop and throwbacks.
0: Dude, I want to send a huge shout out to everyone that came out to Laugh Out Loud Comedy Club in San Antonio, Texas over the weekend, man. We had a great time. Sold out shows every night, Friday and Saturday. It was just stupid.
2: Nice.
0: We had such a good time. Carlos Mencia, obviously headlining. I'm on the road with him for the whole Keep Me Out of Jail tour.
3: And at least he's being honest.
0: We're having fun. This couple came up at the meet and greet, and at the end of the show, like, basically, we've all got our roles. Like, so the two openers, myself and Kaylin. Kaylin handles the merch. When people come up, I'll greet them. I'll take their pictures if they need it. And Carlos, obviously, the star, he takes the pic.
3: Yeah.
0: And so this couple comes up, and this wife is like, hey, this is my husband. He didn't really want to take this picture, but I made him come take it. And he's just standing there like, okay, like, why'd you say that? Like, you can just see it feels awkward. And then Carlos is like, oh, it's all good. And she goes, yeah, I think he's just jealous because you have a better ass than him.
3: Oh my God.
0: And then he looks at her and goes, really? And then Carlos goes, ah, man, she just messing around, man. She goes, no, I'm just saying. Like, I mean, if you have a nice ass, you have a nice ass, babe. Don't be mad that Carlos has a better ass than you. And he just, he almost looks defeated. Like, why are you doing this to me right now in public?
4: Well,
0: like,
4: okay, shaming. You were there. Who had the better ass?
0: I didn't look.
4: Oh, okay.
0: I just feel like.
2: Oh, now you're not looking.
0: There's like a. I know some couples are like, oh, we're just joking. It's all good. But I just feel like there's certain little boundaries in relationships that you don't cross. And it's like shaming your partner in front of a celeb.
3: Especially physical appearance.
0: Yeah,
2: so
0: yeah.
2: What did Carlos say?
0: He tried to play. You could see it in the man's face that he was offended.
2: Oh.
0: He almost looked sad. Oh. And Carlos was like, oh, you got a good ass, man. Don't worry about it, man. You got a good ass. Like, he tried to play it off and make him feel good. But she was just like,

0: know if they were fighting before.
1: Was she drinking?
0: I mean,
1: was
0: everyone was.
1: Of course. Yeah.
0: I don't know. It was just, do you think it's disrespectful? Like, would you feel anything? Like, let's say you're going up to meet whatever your favorite celebrity is at that moment.
1: Sweetie.
0: And she shames you. No, but sweetie doesn't count because it's a woman. Like, you need it to be a man.
2: Yeah.
0: Your wife would have to shame you.
3: Oh, gosh, my wife shaming me.
0: Yeah. Like, would you feel some type of way or not care?
3: I don't know. I don't really, like, care what other people think for the most part. So I'd probably, like, laugh it off and then tell her something in the car. Like, that would hurt my feelings.
2: You'd be pressed a little bit.
3: Not as pressed as that guy, but a little pressed.
0: I just felt bad for him. You could see it, bro.
2: I'm the type of person, if that would have happened to me, then I would have said something about her. Like, comparing her to another girl. Like, just a rando. Because it's just like, yeah, that's embarrassing. Like, not only did you embarrass me, but you embarrassed me in front of people.
0: And she's doing it with intent. Like, it wasn't an accidental embarrassment. You're purposely trying to embarrass me in front of this person right now. So why? They look at you funny? Or so, like, I don't know. It was just weird.
2: And what's crazy is that he probably paid for the bill. Like, it was probably a date night.
3: How do you know she didn't pay?
2: I don't know.
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0: So if you're a fan of Disney, dude, they're announcing some new dining experiences.
2: Oh, dang.
0: Let's talk all about it. Biggest stories of the day inside the top three. Tito Cochino Radio, Matt, break it down.
3: Yeah, all this is taking place over the next year. So at Downtown Disney, they'll add Bopo Go, a boba tea and Asian-inspired snack concept, along with Arthur and Son's Steak and Bourbon and Pearl's Roadside Barbecue, probably very expensive. Disney California Adventure is adding Bountiful Valley Brews, a new kiosk offering drinks and light bites. 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
0: I think, only person that has never been to California Adventure. I've been to Disney so many times, but never California Adventure. The next time I go, that is where I'm going.
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2: I thought we weren't going to have Matt read these. 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
3: Oh, go ahead, Nick. We got
0: What else is happening, Matt?
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0: All right, there you go. So do that. Good luck to you. 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
3: The second annual Baja Cup is going down tomorrow night. 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
0: All right, here we go. Are you smarter than Nicasio? Listen, yeah. We play this game. We get a winner every day. You could be the winner today if you can figure out the answer to this question.
3: Which athlete wakes up at the crack of dawn every day but claims he has never tasted a single drop of coffee in his life? Is it A, LeBron James, B, Tom Brady, or C, Michael Phelps?
0: DeAndre is on the line. He is ready to play, and we will. Next.

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0: Are you smarter than Nicasio?
2: Yeah.
0: We're going to see if DeAndre is. What's up, bro? How you doing?
3: Doing good. How are you?
0: I'm good, man. This is easy, bro. Nicasio's going to give you a question. He'll give you three multiple choice answers. You pick the right one. We'll hook you up, okay?
3: All right.
4: Which athlete wakes up at the crack of dawn every day but claims he has never tasted a single drop of coffee in his life? Is it A, LeBron James, B, Tom Brady, or C, Michael Phelps?
3: I say A, LeBron James.
4: Nah, he loves his black coffee.
0: Damn. All right, so it's all good. You get another guess. Who are the other two?
4: B, Tom Brady, or C, Michael Phelps.
3: How about Michael Phelps?
2: No.
5: Damn. Oh, man, it's Tom Brady.
0: Bro, just say Tom Brady, and we'll just act like that's what you said in the first place.
3: B, Tom Brady.
0: Yeah! I thought it was LeBron, too.
4: Yeah.
0: Tom Brady seems like a coffee drinker. Yeah. He's always like got energy.
5: Maybe it's because he's never had coffee.
6: Coming up next.
0: Coming up next, there's a woman going viral for sharing her man's response to finding out she was pregnant. And I'm not sure if we've ever talked. Maybe we did when this first happened, when Nicasio found out he was going to be a dad. 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I want to share his reaction with you when he found out he was going to be a father as well. Next.
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0: There's a woman that has shared her man's response to finding out that she was pregnant. Going viral for it. So she told him, "I think I'm pregnant. We should have used a condom." Mm. He responded, "SMH. Let me tell you, you are some real ish. Out of all the women I've dealt with, you are the most kind-hearted and the smartest one. You have your stuff together like no other. Now, normally, I would have been more careful, but something heavy on my heart said not to. I see something in you that you probably don't see in yourself. I know that you will make a great single mother. And that's why I did what I did. You got this. Prayers to you and your family."
2: Oh, my God. This can't be real.
3: Is this gaslighting?
2: No.
0: No.
2: Oh. It's called being a deadbeat dad before he's even a dad.
0: There's no way this is real. There's no way.
3: It is real.
0: There's a comment from Aiden's underscore mom underscore 19 that said, "My ex-fiance pretty much said the same thing. Wow. I know the baby will never want for anything." What? "I know the baby will never want for anything."
2: Yeah, yeah, that's an old school way of saying the baby will never need anything because you're going to take care of it.
0: Oh,
3: it's common sense.
0: 6 years later, no regrets. Being a single mom was the best decision. Never force a man to be a father.
3: Oh, my God. That's facts. Never force them.
2: That's true. But you should, I mean, as a man, this guy, that if that text is actually real, that what a POS. That guy's not a real man. If you get someone pregnant, you got to be there for your kid. And what a great gift to have a child in your life.
0: In his mind, he thinks that he was able to give her this child.
2: Yeah. Yeah.
0: Like, you're welcome.
3: That
0: now
3: she deserved.
0: I must go procreate with others. That's
2: toxic.
0: Wild, bro. Basically, underscore ditto said, "Child support will have him wanting to marry you." So I say file for it.
2: Yes.
3: Dang. Are you going to read more comments?
0: Are you going to do anything this
4: week? Coming up next.
0: People feel some type of way about Heidi Klum's gift for her 21-year-old son.
3: Yep.
0: A Ferrari. Let's talk all about it next inside Tea Time.

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1: San Diego's hip hop and throwbacks.
2: A lot of people have been talking about this. Some people on the fans, they think it's just doing too damn much. And other people are like, yo, if you got it, do it. Heidi Klum surprised her son Henry with a Ferrari for his 21st birthday.
3: God, I saw
4: nice.
3: That.
4: This is what you work for.
2: Yeah, I mean,
3: the kid
2: in the video, he's like, he was saying like, I've waited my whole life for this. I mean, I bet. But is that too extravagant?
3: Hell yeah.
4: No, I don't think so.
2: 21 years old. I feel like at 16, I would not be cool with it. But at 21, I mean, that's technically you're like, I'm grown. I'm an adult.
4: Yeah.
2: Your mom is Heidi Klum. She's got the money. What a surprise. Yeah. I at 21, I think it's a win.
3: But that's a very unsafe car, right? Why would you want your 21-year-old who is not, you know, mature enough to make probably good decisions on the road? You give him literally a Ferrari?
4: Matt, if it has four wheels, it's not safe.
3: Oh, God.
2: There's a
3: you give him a nice Volvo.
2: There's a comment from Jade Bayou, and she says, Seal and Heidi had one of the most epic proposals of all time. Do y'all remember this? They had a helicopter take them to the top of a glacier just so he could propose.
4: Oh, my God.
2: He had an igloo fully built and decorated with roses, champagne, and food. That man went all out. This does not surprise me.
4: That's crazy.
2: That's nuts. Bro, at this point, Nicasio, we always say different years because I feel like we're all lost. You've been with your girls, I feel like, since birth.
4: Yeah.
2: How many actual years have you been together?
4: Probably like 14, okay. Realistically. Yeah.
2: At some point, I mean, you guys have a kid together. At some point, I would think you're going to propose.
4: Yeah.
2: Do you already in your head have the most epic proposal? Because it can't just be a basic and like
3: at Chili's.
2: Yeah. Like you have to have something.
4: Yeah. I kind of like know where I want to do it at. And at this point, it's not about me no more. Now it has to be all about her.
2: Well, the proposal shouldn't be about you at all. It should be about her.
3: No.
4: That's not true.
2: Nicasio wants to be a baddie so bad.
3: Yeah.
4: For two.
2: Propose to me. Male snoring can cause women to lose 4 years of sleep.
3: Oh, my God.
2: I don't know if I believe this or not, but we'll talk more about it next.

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1: San Diego's hip hop and throwbacks.
2: If you love ice cream like I love ice cream, but you're also 40 or older, it affects you a little differently.
3: 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Yeah.
2: There are 6 clean ice cream brands that are truly clean and have not sold out to big food. I honestly don't think I've heard of any of these. We'll start with number 1, Van Leeuwen. It's a French ice cream. How do you say it? L-E-E-U-W-E-N.
4: Leeuwen.
2: Okay.
4: I don't know.
2: Strauss Family Creamery. This one looks good. Or it sounds good. It says a vanilla fudge swirl, chocolatey fudge swirled into vanilla bean ice cream.
4: Good God.
2: This one I've seen in stores, but I've never had it. I think it's Fronin. It's sweetened with honey.
5: Honey's so bad.
4: No, it's not.
2: Honey's bad.
5: Honey has a lot of sugar in it, though.
4: It's natural.
2: Do you just, your whole life is sugar-free, Nicasio?
4: He saw it on TikTok and he thinks it's just the word.
5: At least he tried at least.
2: Here's what's annoying about this thing. This stupid list, it's giving me like 10 different ice creams, but it doesn't say why.

0: they're great.
1: It's probably because they don't have chemicals and stuff, but you're still going to get the dairy, you're still going to get the sugar, you're still going to get the fat. So I think you should go, if you want to really eat ice cream, we've been going with this brand called Yasso, and it's yogurt instead of ice cream, frozen yogurt, but it's actually really good, and they do have dairy-free.
2: I like froyo.
3: But is it Greek?
1: I don't know. Oh. Why does it have to be Greek?
3: Because Yoplait, regular yogurt, compared to Greek yogurt, is two different things.
1: No, look, Jesus,
0: you're
1: going
0: to come in here and try and give us all this health talk and stuff. I need you to, you're going to need to post some pictures.
1: Yeah, I know.
0: If you're doing all this stuff, take your 3XL sweater off and start posting some pictures for us.
3: Well, it feels like a 3X.
0: Okay. Well, I need some before and afters. Get to that.
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0: on a Tuesday. Gonna let you know how you can win that 4-pack of tickets to Disney. Keep it locked.
1: Regulators. 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

0: Throwbacks, K-Dot right there, who's featured on Janae's album. If you haven't heard that album, definitely go check it out. There's a song called So Good. It's really good. 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I'll be right back.
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0: 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Yes, we're going to do some listener therapy, try and help you out with your life and whatever you got going down. And then vice versa with Real Talk. You can help me out with what the hell I got going on. Mm-hmm. We even got Are You Smarter Than Ocasio? Mm-hmm. Your chance to win big. Just

XPD Pablo. I ran into him a couple weeks ago, man. Make sure you find me up on the gram. Check out some of the stuff that goes down behind the scenes. Go hit that follow right now. It's Jammin 95.7. You'll see me right there at DJ Pub Dog.

0: 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It's a talkback contest. You do something like this.
1: 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Thank

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2: 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Lainey Wilson.
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1: 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Go Mickey.
0: There you go. I'm going to give you a keyword. You're going to put that keyword in a sentence using the talkback feature, leaving us your name, your city, and that keyword, right? It's going down in about 6 minutes right here on Jammin'. 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
0: Listen, man, back in this thing tomorrow. Yes. We're gonna do some listener therapy, trying to help you out with your life and whatever you got going down. And then vice versa with Real Talk. You can help me out with what the hell I got going on. Mm-hmm. We even got Are You Smarter Than Ocasio? Mm-hmm. Your chance to win big. Just wake up 6 a.m. to 10 with Tino Cochino Radio. 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

0: Jammin' 95.7, San Diego's Hip Hop and Throwbacks, that Talk Back Contest. I'm going to give you a keyword. You're going to use that keyword in a sentence. Leave me your name and your city like this.
1: Hi, I'm Lupa from Chula Vista, and I would love to surprise my husband with Disney tickets for his birthday. Also, my kids almost start fall break, and they would be so excited to go as well. Thank you. Have

0: 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When I come back, I got some Fat Joe, I got some Bad Bunny, and I got another shot at that 4-pack of tickets to Disneyland, right? I'll be right back.
1: 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Let's go! 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

0: 95.7 San Diego's Hip Hop and Throwbacks. Coming right back with some T.I. I got some throwback B.I.G. on deck. And I got that 4-pack of tickets to Disneyland. This is a talkback contest, right? So make sure you're listening to Jammin' on that iHeartRadio app. You're going to leave me your name, your city, and the word I give you. 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
0: 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We even got Are You Smarter Than Ocasio? 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

0: 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Coming right back with some Eminem. I got some SZA on deck, and I got that 4-pack of tickets to Disney. 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
2: What it do, bro?
1: Yes, sir. We are here, man. Hit us up, 877-817-2888. The Daily Hate's coming up a little bit later. I know who Lil Boosie is hating on.
2: Oh, I know, too.
1: He did an interview this past weekend with 60 Minutes about his $600,000 pardon attempt gone wrong. Oh, we're talking about it up next.

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1: It's the Bootleg Cap Show, man. All right, so James, I don't know if you've seen this, but Boozy, badass. We love Boozy.
2: Y'all do. Come on.
1: I miss him on Vlad, by the way.
2: Hey, that's not coming back.
1: But
2: you gotta go on Patreon to see them takes now.
1: So Boozy has some serious criminal charges that could land him in prison for a very, very long time. So he thought he was doing the smart thing, trying to get a pardon from President Trump. He met a couple of people who I guess kind of deal in this space where you could pay them to advocate for you on behalf of you to essentially get a pardon.
2: So
1: they're connected with like people close to the administration. So Boozy paid these folks $600,000.
2: Damn.
1: Nothing happened. He just ended up on, by the way, Boozy being on 60 Minutes is hilarious in itself, but this is what he said.
3: This is what I was led to believe. If you come with this money, you will get a pardon.
4: How much did you give them up front?
3: $600K.
4: We have some texts that they sent to your lawyer.
5: This text listed the influential people they supposedly recruited.
4: Laura Loomer, Erica Kirk, Mike Johnson, he's the Speaker of the House. Another text, the broker mentions Natalie Harp. She's the executive assistant that's very close to the president and suggests that she's going to personally hand your application to the president.
3: Yeah, I just thought, I mean, this is the way it's done. I'm paying these guys, you know, and they're going to make it happen.
5: They didn't make it happen. Boozy didn't get his pardon.
1: Yeah, so they were supposed to pay him half back if he didn't get pardoned. And it was crazy. It's like some of these texts are kind of wild. They're essentially saying like, yeah, Erica Kirk has got your back.
2: It's
1: like,
2: craziest thing to run. Boozy, the fact that he thought this was a real thing is crazy. But I hope he blows the whole thing up, to be honest. Hope some people get in trouble over this.
1: Well, I guess on 60 Minutes, they did like a fake undercover investigative report meeting with some of these pardon brokers. And they're really out here promising people pardons.
2: Yeah, and I see. But they only charging them $300K. When it got to Boozy, they charged him $600K.
1: He is famous.
2: What that got to do? Okay, I see what
1: I'm saying. If you can double up, yeah,
2: none of it works.
1: He paid. It did work, didn't it?
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0: Coming up in a few minutes, y'all. It's your time. Give us a call right now. Tell us what you're hating on. What's got you pissed off? 877-817-2888 is the number. Get at us. James, anything you're hating on?
1: I'm hating the state of playing video games. 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
0: Well, Wolverine came out today. Have you been able to play
1: yet? Hey, the internet, Twitter, they've been saying it's whack. I don't want to waste my money.
0: Anyway, what are you hating on? We got your calls coming up next. 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
3: Yes,
1: we're going to do some listener therapy, try and help you out with your life and whatever you got going down. And

0: All right, it's time for the Daily Hate, man. We're going to the voicemails. This guy obviously leaving us a Daily Hate because we talked about Cardi B saying she doesn't eat because she doesn't like pooping in people's houses which, that she's dating when she first gets in a relationship.
1: Which is crazy, but accurate, too.
0: All right, so this guy's hating on us for, I guess, blowing the door open on women using the restroom. What's up?
2: Yo, I'm just wondering why y'all are on the radio spreading false rumors about girls pooping and farting. You know they don't. Girls don't have holes, guys. Come on, get it right.
0: I didn't know that. Well, thanks for calling. All right, what about you? What are you hating on?
3: You know what I hate? I hate when people order DoorDash like it's something that's a necessity when it's really a luxury and then don't have the nerve to tip. And then get mad when the DoorDasher don't comply with their instructions because they did not tip. If you want somebody to tip, if you want somebody...
1: The crash out.
0: By the way, very passionate hang up there.
1: Well, I'm talking about. But get up out of here. Her.
0: It is a necessity for DoorDash. Like, you can't treat DoorDash drivers like trash just because you're paying them.
1: 100%. You shouldn't treat nobody like trash, to be honest.
0: No, there's a few people you could treat like trash, like Robert Kraft from the Patriots.
1: There you go.
0: Anyway, if you got something you want to hate on, leave us a voicemail. 877-817-2888. Coming up next, let's talk about it. We got a new host for the VMAs. I'm excited.
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2: 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We call it the No Cap News Report, man. What you got on the way?
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0: Time for the No Cap News right now. What's up, James?
1: A flock worker in Atlanta, he had the most hypocritical moment because he was up there putting cameras up. You know, the cameras that's going to stalk us, harass us, follow us around. He seen some TV reporters because they were doing a flock camera documentary. He didn't like that he was being recorded, so he called 911 to complain because he said they were following him and harassing him.
0: Oh, well, listen, man, that's kind of what you do, right?
1: Yeah, 100%. So it is what it is, buddy.
0: It's like the, what do they say, the pot calling the kettle black?
1: I don't like you saying that for some reason. You didn't sound too confident.
0: Racial?
1: Yeah, it sounds very racial.
0: Yo, no, yeah, you can't get this. What you do, you literally invade people's privacy for a living.
1: So I don't give a damn.
0: Anyway, stay by your radio. Coming up next, let's talk about it. My son has tweaked his arm doing MMA.
1: Oh, damn.
0: And we might have to pull him out. We're going to talk about it.
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2: What it do about?
1: All right, so my son has been doing jujitsu for the last like year and a half or so.
2: He's been killing it, I heard.
1: Yeah, so he had a tournament. Now, mind you, not the most cheapest hobby that will. I am still funding his jujitsu hobby.
2: Look at you being a good pops.
1: So he had a tournament over the weekend. He got bronze in it, but then broke his arm in the following tournament. So,
2: oh, damn.
1: He's cooked. So I had to have this conversation with him, like, hey, man, is this worth it? Is, like, you having fun rolling around on the ground, putting people in headlocks and arm bars and stuff, is it worth you breaking your arm?
2: Look, he can't quit now. He started. Don't teach that boy that.
1: Well, I'm telling him, like, I don't know if I can pay for this anymore.
2: Oh, then say that. That's different.
1: I think he might.
2: That's a whole different argument right there.
1: Like, I don't know if I pay for you, because now I got to pay for the medical, too.
2: You try to find some moral reason. No, you just don't want to pay for it no more.
1: What do y'all think? Should I have pressure my son into giving up jujitsu for his own health? 877-817-2888. By the way, selfish reasons, obviously.
2: Obviously.
1: Now I got to pay medical bills. But we're taking your calls up next. It's the Bootleg Kev Show.

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0: 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We even got Are You Smarter Than Ocasio? 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
2: All right, it's the Bootleg Kev Show, man. 877-817-2888. So my son Aiden just broke his arm in a jiu-jitsu tournament.
3: Hey, he out there doing the damn thing.
2: So he is pretty good. I pay money every month for him to go to his classes, but he keeps getting hurt. And I'm like, hey, man, at a certain point in time, the juice ain't worth the squeeze. You can't keep hurting yourself.
3: Like, you got to let him do. He's of age now to make his decisions.
2: Well, he ain't old enough to pay for his own decisions. That's what I'm saying.
3: Hey, you right there.
2: All right. Look, what should I do? Should I yank him out of these classes for his own good or let him cook since it does make him happy? We got Jenna on the phone. Jenna, what do you think?
4: Oh, no. Let him cook. Let him cook. Like, you got to. Everybody breaks their arm at some point. I did it, like, wrestling on the couch.
2: That is fair. I feel like when we was growing up and we actually would play outside, the homies would actually always have, like, casts. You remember casts? I feel like the kids these days, they don't get casts unless it's from carpal tunnel from playing too much Fortnite.
3: They do a stem cell now. The kids got that. They right back at it.
2: The kids go to Tijuana to get stem cell treatment?
3: 100%. That's what they doing now.
2: There it is. Well, listen, I appreciate your input. Well, what do y'all think, man? 877-817-2888. I could be just being a hater and trying to take my son out of his thing that makes him happy because I'm cheap.
3: Yeah, let him do his jujitsu thing or whatever you call it.
2: Yeah, shout out to jujitsu, man. The Brazilian sorts, by the way. I didn't know there was other sorts. Unrelated to the jujitsu talk we just had, we got to talk about what's going on with Macklemore up next.
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